0: Central.
1: Yeah, Grove Street is Eatonwan Road. It looks like the someone just overrode the median there trying to get on the highway. There is a sign that's knocked down. That's on the ramp if you want to notify the state. Also, that vehicle is believed to have gotten on the highway, and it's believed to have damage to it if any of the troopers on the highway located a vehicle with damage on the side.
0: Roger, is there any description on the vehicle at all?
1: Same description you have. Dark gray SUV. That's it. That's all they have.
0: Roger, we'll notify them.
2: 492 to control.
0: Control.
2: Can you show me off? By the Newman Falls apartment, have a gray SUV, Jeep, mass red, around it for me.
0: Go ahead.
2: Mango Delta 9.
0: Stand by.

0: 5.
1: Front of 23 Woodward Street, possible DK party. It's the White House, and there's a party sitting outside. I believe it's the same party from earlier.
0: Roger.
1: Telephone 98.
0: Roger, we're heading there now.
1: Control.
2: What side of the car did you see my damage should be on?
0: I'll be up there in a minute with you. Give me a minute to recover your stuff.
2: Roger.

0: Medic 2 respond. The New Falls apartment, 2251 Washington Street. Meet the police on scene for an evaluation. It's Medic 2, respond. The New Falls apartment, 2251 Washington Street. Meet the police on scene for an eval. Near Spark 55 Whale Street in Washington.
1: Medic 2, we got it.

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0: You want a party by name and date of birth?
1: Roger, go ahead.
0: Gonna be first name Eric, Echo, Romeo, India, Charlie. Last name McGowan, Mike, Charlie, Golf, Oscar, Whiskey, Alpha, November. Date of birth 4/8/1989.
1: Roger, standby.

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0: Roger.
2: Yeah, it's really clear. That party checks out. You're going to pack into his apartment for the evening.
1: Roger.

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1: Heading 2.
0: You should clear. Sign for refusal.
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0: Central. In regards to the call that 492 and 497 are on, the crash with the property damage, that happened on State. So State's going to need to come out and take the report for that. 492, they have suspicion of OUI right now. They're going to be doing FSTs, and they'll update.
1: Roger.

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Airstalk 721 Boylston Street, Langley Road.

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1: With the fire, 1 Jackson Street, fire left.
0: Roger.
1: 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In the area of Van Rusen Road at Wiswell Road for an alarm going off. RP didn't see any smoke or fire and was calling from Wiswell.
0: Roger.
2: There are 2 C2s responding. 1 Jackson Street. For the commercial central station indicating the garage sprinkler smoke detector. It's about 721 Boylston Street, Langley Road.

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1: We notified state about the report, and they're going to meet you at New Falls.
2: 496, control.
1: Control.
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1: Harvard Street at Washington Park, in the grass area, possibly two unhoused parties sleeping.
0: Roger, does the RP have any concerns or just that they're homeless?
1: Them to be checked on.
0: Roger.

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1: Control.
0: Fire, fire, there's construction going on site, no fire. If that adjusts the response, I'll just need someone to reset the alarm.
1: Roger, they're pulling off.
2: Working on. Okay, we have it.

0: 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Avenger 3 can handle.
1: Avenger 3 can handle C2.
2: C2 has the update. Avenger 3 is incident.
1: Avenger 3 to handle. 2042.

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1: Control.
0: 67, Van Rusen. 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Open front door. I'll be checking it out.
1: Control to 498.
2: 498.
1: You start to 67 Van Rusen Road. 499 has an open front door.
2: Roger.
1: Roger.
3: 496, control.
1: Control.
3: Some structural work is being done by employees, set off the fire, fire alarm, just confirm no fire, new and file, whatever, I, you show it's clear. We'll take that for 9 as well.
4: This is the same moped that Iarossi dealt with earlier this morning at 7:20. It says on the CAD that the city will pick it up, so I let Toadies go and I'll be clear.
1: Roger.

0: 499.
1: What's the fire alarm? You set the fire, come down, maybe they can restart it, or reset it.
0: Roger. Do you still need 496, sir?
1: Still gonna clear the house to make sure we can keep going.
0: Roger.

0: So as far as check out, they live in the area, they were enjoying the weather. You can show me clear.
1: Roger. 12-493.
0: 493,
1: answer. Can you take Care 1, 2101 Washington Street? Staff at the front desk needs assistance with Linda Kielsen. She won't leave the lobby and go back to her room.
0: Roger,
1: she is. She is usually in room 125.

0: didn't pass.
1: 6-7 Van Roos investigating. Well, come in.
0: You're off investigating, yes, command. 2051.

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We're on the Woodland Park Apartment, 264 Grove Street. The apartment building, Central Station. Engine 2, Ladder 1, Speed 2.

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1: This is 7042.8 your time. Two car is going to be taking the report for the arrest on this.
2: Roger. Your time's 2054.
1: Roger, and two cars standing by with the vehicle for now. We'll wait on state and they'll have to figure out who's going to tow it.
2: Roger.
1: Control 4, please,
2: Roger.

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0: Notify the alarm company to respond. 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Germany Command 743.
1: Appreciate. 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

0: 49 through the control.
1: I'm sorry, I might have missed this, but can you put a tow to your...
2: Run.
3: We searched the whole building. There's no one in there. Fire cleared. Can you show us clear? That's rather easy.
2: Roger. Steelbrick Road for domestic. The teenage son was hitting the father. Again, 15 Steelbrick Road.
4: 12-498.
2: 498. Head that
4: way, 495. Roger, fine,
2: how's it? Roger. Roger, 499, can you clear?
4: Six is clear, head that way.
2: Okay, 496, thank you.

0: 49 Cobra Control.
1: Control.
0: Did the state end up saying if they're going to meet us at our location?
1: I didn't find the property damage.
0: Roger, thank you.

0: Control.
1: I was just speaking with a neighbor who wanted to hear his grievances about the alarm. I guess it's been the fifth night in a row it's been going off. You can show me clear. I'm going to try to contact the seller of the house.
0: Roger.

0: Entered.
1: 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Because if they're not, it's not something they're going to come out for tonight.
0: They're on, right now, they're on the property.
1: Okay, received.

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1: Control.
0: Can we get an incident number so the state report can be attached?
1: Roger, 2602-6844. Again, 2602-6844.

0: 505 to 492.
1: Answer, sir.
0: Can you call me?
1: Roger.

0: 5-5.
1: Roger, can you take 34 Lincoln Street, the Behavioral Health LLC? There was a party in the basement. We employee walked in on them, had a letter for their boss. We're trying to get more now.
0: Roger.
1: 499, can you go that way as well?

client that's unhoused, described as a white male, average height, blue shirt and shorts with flip-flops. The employees locked the individual in one of the suites.

0: County Control.
1: 12.
0: There's a fire alarm call at 67 Rusin. Van Rusin, can you put in the note that I attempted to contact the listing agent with negative results?
1: Roger. Fire station 4, 195 Craft Street. There's a two-car MBA out front.
0: Roger.

0: out of control. You can show me off.
1: Roger. After Cody's receives that vehicle, can you head to Asheville at Grove Street? They're doing the report down there, one of the license plates is on scene.

0: Central.
1: Do the employees leave it with the person still in the building, or did they leave?
0: They don't know where he is.
1: Roger. We're searching.
0: Roger.

Central. Alpha Flight Exchange, is Minor, I'm clear.

0: 4930 control.
1: Happy for the night. 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
0: Checked all open areas and around the building. Got nothing showing. 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
1: Roger.

0: 95 Rosalie Road, open line 911, multiple people talking, trying to call it back.
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1: 399 Washington Street, the Walgreens. The caller is reporting that someone is inside the building. They can't see them, but they're yelling for help, and it's a female crying.
0: Roger.
1: 494.
2: Roger.
1: Scott, you going that way? The caller is reporting the co-worker was pushing her.

0: 49 out of control. 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Is that line still open?
1: No, I hung up and tried to call back. It's phone number 857-381-2938.
0: Roger. It's your accidental. You can show me clear.
1: Roger.

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1: Thanks, Bob. 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

0: 507, control.
1: Control.
0: I'm going to clear. One car's going to handle. He'll advise.
1: Roger.

0: 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She said she was going to handle it in-house. You can show all units clear.
1: Roger. Shoulder 494.
2: 494.
1: Parked on the driveway easement, walking, and he rang the doorbell but can't raise anyone. We're placing the notes. We found a phone number and no answer.
2: Roger. What's the vehicle?

0: 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What's that vehicle come back to? The address?
1: Party at a Natick.
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1: Roger. Private property.

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The upstairs smoke detectors. Airbox 929, Great Meadow Road, Hanford.

Medic 3, fire alarm. Medic 3, transporting 1 in New Baldwin. Engine 10 latitude, C2s are flying, 101 Adeline Road, Residential Central Station, the upstairs smoke detectors, 939 Great Meadow Road, Main Road.

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0: 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They're satisfied. 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

0: Eva, John F. Kennedy Circle, Apartment B, Bravo. Can you speak with the caller there? He wants to report a suspicious motor vehicle was lingering outside his address. He believes the caller was watching the house, or the person in the car was watching the house. They since left. They gave a plate of 5 Whiskey Mike Juliet 71. It does come back on a 2017 Mazda white in color to Amani Swain. He's listed at a 56 Grandview Ave in Watertown. He's got a couple clothes restraining orders. Nothing on the box.
1: Control 2.
0: Roger.

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0: Bentonville Hospital, 2014 Washington Street, in the ER circle. There's a party, Dita Murphy. She is feeling suicidal, wants to be transported to another hospital voluntarily.
1: Roger.
0: 492.
2: Roger.
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Wellesley Hospital, 2004 in Washington, in the ER circle, stationed in the area for incisive valve. 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

0: 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Boylston Street, Green Valley, Oil BP for the alarm showing front motion.
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With the fire medics, two other bullets, and three Wegmans in the rear parking lot.

0: Marine Medic 1 and FS 1 responding to the Lightman 200 Boylston Street, the rear parking lot. This is a 2-year-old male, conscious of breathing, experiencing a heart attack. 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
1: Say the location. 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
0: Medic one received.
1: Far left, FS one.
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1: Have the updated location by the pharmacy entrance, 202.

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1: Hey, with House 111 JFK Circle on the third floor. RP's calling from the second floor and states he's hearing loud noises. Would like someone to check it out.
0: Roger, does he have a room number?
1: Negative. He was being very difficult on the phone.

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Respond to number 43, Winchester Drive, for the residential central station alarm, beginning a general fire alarm. Again, that's engine 3, ladder 3, seat 2. Respond to number 43, Winchester Drive, for the residential central station, indicating a general fire alarm. 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

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It's going to be the intersection of Van Rooten Road and Wiswall Road. 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Nearest box is 943 Wiswall Road and Van Rooten Road.

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2: 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Okay, I'm going to give you a call.

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1: 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Reporting his pacemaker went off 3 times. He is conscious and breathing. Nearest box is 238 at Cabot Street and Gate Street. Grade 2 medic 3, you're responding. 806. FS1 wedge of the call. 20 pulse of her. 3.

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0: 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It's going to be for a 72-year-old female, conscious and breathing, altered level of consciousness. It's Engine 1, Medic 5, respond 91 Church Street. It's going to be for the 72-year-old female, conscious and breathing, altered level of consciousness. Air response is 122, going to Park and Church Street.
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0: SNL units, Boston College, Newton Center campus, has an active shooter drill going on until 1 p.m. And all units, Boston College, Newton Center campus, has an active shooter drill going on until 1 p.m. at 8:19. Control.
1: Clear, not control.
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0: Parallel.
1: Parallel, answer, Mike 2.
2: Mike 2, we're going to be on a delayed response from the hospital for minute change.
1: Or you see, Mike 2, delayed response, 820.
3: But the unwanted party was the son of the woman who was trespassed yesterday from the Starbucks. He's been advised that the store has invoked their right to refuse service to anyone associated with her account. We'll all be clear.
0: Roger.

0: 524 to control. 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Show me clear.
1: Roger.
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0: This is going to be a hit and run. Can you give me an accident report number, please? And it will be in front of 1639 Beacon Street.
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0: 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Nearest box, 78131, 300 Boylston Street.
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1: Roger.

tested at the 4 Lava 322 and the 4 Lava 322 on 137 North Street, Unit B Bravo. She'll be for the firearm activation in that apartment. It's due to a burst boost. Again, it's 4 Lava 322 to respond. 137 North Street, Unit B Bravo, for the fire alarm activation. They report that it's the shooter burnt food. They're at Fox 281 Fowl Street, North Street.

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1: I spoke to the owner of that vehicle. He's going to move it. You can show me clear.
0: Roger.
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0: 137 North Street for the fire alarm activation in the apartment building. 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Also got a call from the central station, second floor rear sphere, smoke detector. 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
1: 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File off.
2: 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Zippo can handle.
1: Race 2. Lab 3, you have that?
0: Lab 3, have that.
1: Race 2, Lab 3. Take this.
2: Thank you.

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1: File Alarm, yes, I've lost it, Jim.
0: Apartment's been ventilated. Systems were restored. All devices back in. You can terminate command.
1: 413. Ventilated all systems back in. 113, 902.

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0: 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It's going to be at 904.
1: Roger.

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0: 65 Chase Street, the red Toyota filing a posted 2-hour parking lot. Please, that has been there since 3 o'clock today in the afternoon.

0: on that floor.
1: Algonquin Road. The RP called in an injured dog on the sidewalk. Seems like its legs are injured. It's unable to walk. Described as a golden brown dog with a brown collar.

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0: 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Thanks, Lou, to come in. I got to swap cruises.
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1: Fire.
0: I'm off.
1: They're doing work here. 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They might want to make contact with you. Can your engine too loud? I can handle.
0: Receive, that's too loud. 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
0: Did you receive 4355?
2: That's the negative. 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
0: 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We'll terminate command code 740.
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1010, just 3, medic 1, 10, just 3, medic 1, respond, Dana, Father, San Francisco. 300 Boylston Street, 4th floor, room 10, CMO. 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

0: 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That reporting party is transporting that dog down to veg. 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
1: Roger.
2: That's engine 7, medic 4, respond 40, that's 40 Arlo Road. For a 71-year-old male, reported chest pain. Air spot 61, vacant place in blue.
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0: Park Street and Washington Street for the MVA. Two car. RP is down.
1: Minor injuries on the bridge over the pike. 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
2: Medic, they have it.
1: Where is your medic, please?

0: the bridge over the pike.
1: Command.
2: 311, command terminated. 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
1: 311, command terminated. 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

0: the other was a white truck. On the bridge over the pike, they could see a sign for the Perkins School. And it said they just came off of I-90 at the intersection. That's helpful.
1: Medic, they had that message.
0: Great to see back for you. And apparently it's a hit and run. The truck kept going, so it should be a red Tesla.
1: Crazy, red Tesla.
2: Control. You can show me clear. My actual update. Roger.
3: Four nine control.
2: Control. We'll take that for five.
3: Roger.
2: Control.
1: Can you show me off 37 Thurston Road on an investigation?
2: Roger.

0: 4-8.
1: Darby also stated that her exterior door was unlocked, but she knows for a fact that she locked it last night.
0: Roger.

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1: Bridge, Washington Park. 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
0: 3-2, Denver 1, you're off.

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0: Transport Dana Farber. 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
1: 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Okay.
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1: 1 MGH, Mike 4. 1029.

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1: Roger.
0: 492 to Control. Can you give me that accident report number?
1: Roger. It's going to be 2603-2473. Again, 2603-2473.
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2: Control Medic 3, respond. President School, 252 Alton Street. Near Burton Hall, outside for fall in the sidewalk. Again, Engine 4, Medic 3, respond. President School, 252 Alton Street. Near Burton Hall, outside for fall in the sidewalk. There's box 34311, President School.
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There's blocking 343117 school, 1038.

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0: 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We're clear with an action report. 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

That's 3 Lava 3 C2, respond 50 Marshall Street. It's going to be for the residential central station lab. 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
0: Racy Lattifer, you're responding from Watertown Street, 1054. Lattifer, chief for responding, 50 Marshall Street, for the residential central station, allowing near Fox 733 at Marshall Street, Sumner Street, second floor bedroom, above the tech center. 1054.

0: 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Respond, Barry Price Rehab, 27 Christina Street, second floor, the boys' bathroom. It's going to be for a partial obstruction, 32-year-old male, conscious and breathing, choking on a apple, again, partial obstruction. And that's engine 7, medic 5, FS1, respond, Barry Price Rehab, 27 Christina Street, second floor, boys' bathroom, for a 32-year-old male, choking on an apple, partial obstruction, nearest box, 612-41, 27 Christina.
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0: 56. Marshal Command, fire alarm.
1: Fire alarm, yes, from Marshal Command.
0: Yeah, if there's nobody here doing an outside visual, do you have a key holder?
1: Stand by. Engine 4, Medic 2, respond 50 Joseph Road. It's going to be for a 79-year-old female, conscious and breathing, and fell with a head strike. Engine 4, Medic 2, respond 50 Joseph Road. It's going to be for a 79-year-old female, conscious and breathing, fell with a head strike. Nearest box is 281 Fowell Street and North Street.
0: 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We're off. 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
1: Fire Alarm, the Prince, Marshal Command.
0: Yeah, everything up here is okay. We did an outside visual. If you want to cancel the ladder, let me know if you have a key holder.
1: You did an outside visual. Everything appears okay. We can cancel the ladder. We're working on a key holder for you. 10:58.
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0: 1059. Is it working on anything? Wait, circuit 21.

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1: Fire alarm, the infamous 7.
0: Which bathroom was this located in?
1: It's going to be the boys' bathroom, second floor. Boys' bathroom, second floor. Next, 11 o'clock.

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1: Thanks, sir, we're on scene.
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1: Affirmative, I'm on scene.
2: Great, Steve, thanks, static 5. You're on scene. 1102. Then they're going to be on the second floor of the boys' bathroom.
0: Static 5, are you out back or are you on the side? Just being sure. Get the medic coming, correct?

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1: So we spoke to a neighbor. They spoke to the homeowner, and they are sending a key holder here. We'll be standing by.
0: Briefly, we spoke to a neighbor who spoke to the homeowner. He'll be sending a key holder shortly. You'll be standing by 1104.

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0: up, Frank, for Sina. 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

0: Nein, kaputt. 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Roger.
1: Can you add that? We have paramedic 115 covering the scene.
2: I have that, thank you.
1: All right.

0: Medic 5,
1: Skyline. What?
0: What's your name, Mosley?
1: 1 and 12, we got a 5. 11 and 12.

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1: Are you clear from your last? Are you clear from your last call?
0: Roger, I'm waiting on numbers.
1: In the area of Wiswall Street, RC reported three cars parked the wrong way and two trucks partially blocking driveways.
0: Roger, I tried to go down the street from Wash and it was blocked. I'll try it from Watertown Street.

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0: 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We'll meet you over there.
1: Roger. Medic 2 to update, terminate command 311.
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1: Yeah, the dog walk, I'll let it in. 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It was tripped for a second floor bedroom. No horn sounding. She got the burglar alarm. That was up. Terminate command, parent 730.
0: Thank you, 730. Check's okay. No horn sounding. 1124.
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3: Got a two-car MVA here. Possibly one injured.
1: Roger. 2, medic 3, engine 2, medic 3. Respond, Woodland Golf Club, 1897 Washington Street. At the pool in the back of the club, it's going to be for a 71-year-old female. Crashes from breathing will fell. Now has a severe headache. Attention to medic 3, respond. Woodland Golf Club, 1897 Washington Street. At the pool in the back of the club, 71-year-old female. Conscious of breathing or fell, has a bad headache. Nearest box is 4751, 1897 Washington Street.
4: Medic 3, respond to the
1: medic. 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

0: RLM, FS1. FS1 answering. FS1, you slide that way, Woodland Golf Club. They believe it's due to a stroke. Woodland Golf Club, 1897 Washington Street. The 71-year-old female at the pool in the back of the club.
1: FS1 has it. You can respond.
0: Reese's FS1, you're responding. Newton Fire calling paramedic 115.
2: Fire alarm paramedic 115, are you calling?
0: I just wanted to make sure you were back at the U.S. Board of the City, because we just used medic 3, if you're still covering.
2: Yeah, 115, we will remain out.
0: Reese, thank you.

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1: Roger, I'm on my way.

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1: Control.
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1: Hey, do the
0: violin. Fire off the
1: afternoon,
0: engine 2.
1: 1897 Washington Street, Woodland Command.
0: 1897 2, you have Woodland Command. 1128.

0: Philadelphia for about 3.
1: Yeah, can you give Keys Atlantic a call about 821 Watertown, Washington Street, Rice Valley? There's trouble in the panel for number 797, second floor, unit 1. They need to come fix that.
2: Roger.
0: This is
1: showing trouble.
0: Right, do you want me to create a call for this? If I do, I'll need an instant code number.
1: No, you don't have to create a call. Just tell them to come down and just notify them about it.
0: It's

0: Carlin.
1: Carl Alaska, yes, Alpha 4.
0: Alpha 4, you can show me on scene.
1: Alpha 4, you're asking all the places.

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0: 5.
1: .081 Boylston Street. RP says her camera was vandalized. Believed it's because of the neighbor. Advised there is a language barrier.
2: Roger.

0: He's coming clear to Woodland. Medics will be transported.
1: Roger.
2: Do you have that?
1: Receive, out of 2S cancellation.
2: Receive,
1: do you have that?
2: Do you have that?
1: That's
2: 141.
1: Roger.
2: Command.
1: 311, terminate command.
2: 311, command terminated. 1141.

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1: Skyline, Dancer.
2: This is set off by blast of dust. Terminating command. Code 740.
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0: 508 Patrol.498 has warning custody for the warrant of apprehension. They'll be transporting to Newton District Court. They'll call in at mileage. You can still be clear.
1: Roger.
0: If you can just get the court a heads up, please.
1: Roger. Can I just let the court officers know?

0: 24.
1: 78 on Anthem Street. RP states her medication was stolen by her sister. I'd like to speak to an officer.
0: Roger.
2: Alright, we'll take this.
1: Roger, 4, you have that?
0: Roger, thank you.

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1: Control.
0: One male in custody, transport to Newton District Court. Start of miles is 51508, your time.
1: Roger, 1151.

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0: Do we have an ETA from Eversource?
1: Negative. They said they'd get someone out there as soon as they could.
2: Roger.

0: 9, fire control.
1: Control.
0: There's no vandalism or damage here. This is just an ongoing matter here with the neighbors. It's already been documented. I'll be clear.
1: Roger.

0: control. 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Can you just give me an incident report number, please?
1: Roger, your number's going to be 2602-6957. 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
2: Maxim, someone's calling regarding seeing a Snapchat post concerning material about driving while intoxicated and weapons and stuff like that. 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

0: Control, that's on 508. I'll take it.
1: Nah, we're okay with the medic.

0: Tested engine 4, medic 3, engine 4, medic 3. Respond, Aji Restaurant, 340 Walnut Street. This is going to be for a 38-year-old female. Classes for breathing, having trouble breathing. Engine 4, medic 3, respond, Aji Restaurant, 340 Walnut Street. It's going to be for a 38-year-old female. Classes for breathing, having trouble breathing. Air is Fox, 2365, Aji Restaurant.
1: Medic 3 has that.
0: 32 medic 3, you're responding. 1227.
2: Testing.

0: 508 to control. Control. Do we know who the person is that's viewing the Snapchats and what their relation is to Maxim? Call back and inquire further, but it was just a friend on Snapchat. I don't believe they're close or anything. Alright, Roger. We did a well-being check yesterday, and the mother and a life coach stated that he took off to New York, but we'll check again.
1: Roger.
2: I'll have to rescue
3: him. Ring removed. No injuries. We're going to be clear with a code 512. Command terminated.
2: 512, rescue in. Ring been removed.

Responding as the restaurant, 341 on Street. 38-year-old female, crisis of some breathing, having trouble breathing. Air response, 365 as the restaurant.

0: LT just called back again. They're stating that party posted on their Snapchat story about a minute ago themselves walking by New Wellesley Hospital. Should be wearing a white t-shirt with a blue square on it.
1: With Medic 340 Walnut, Walnut command.
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1: and he sends off a 10 IROC Rogue Warp
0: IROC Terrace, 10 IROC Terrace, yes, 1232.

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0: command a fire alarm.
1: Fire alarm, yes, sir.
0: Medic 3 to advise, terminate command 311.
1: Receive 311, 1243.
2: Any more of a description of him?
3: Negative. We've been talking with the mother. She apparently knows where he might be. She won't tell us, but she's going to go out and look for him and wants us to follow. But we're going to advise her that once she locates him, if she needs assistance, she can give us a call.
0: All right, I think I have him over at Washington Day.
3: Roger.
0: Control, what was that party wearing again?
4: We have him as wearing a white t-shirt with a blue square on it and a short brown hair as well.
0: Yeah, I got him by Washington Leslie. With him in a second.

0: get checked out at Newton Wellesley Hospital because he was assaulted in New York yesterday.
1: Yeah, he's walking away from me. He's heading washbound, eastbound on Wash, going towards Pop and Wash now. He won't stop.
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0: What's that party?
1: Roger, Wash and Wesley.
0: Roger, 493, 497, you got that?
1: Throw a fat man off this way, he's got a pretty good shot.
0: Roger, Washington, and what was that cross street?
1: Leslie.
0: Crazy.

0: Street. Police on scene requesting an ambulance for somebody with an eye injury. Again, Medic 2 respond. Leslie Road and Watson Street, going to be from somebody with an eye injury. Nearest box is 36 and 1750 Commonwealth Ave.
1: Medic 2 has walked out, Leslie.
0: 3 2 9 respond. 1248.

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0: 508 to control. 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
1: Roger.

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0: please. 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Yes, Wellesley.
1: Please, Mike, you're in Wellesley. 1311.

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0: Morning, Golden Mike. 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
1: Fire alarm,
0: yes, four. 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
1: Receive engine four, medic three off at the armory. 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Road construction is delayed. It was a delay. 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

0: 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Thank you. FS 103?
1: Oh, I'm out. That's correct.

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1: Roger.
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1: We can take that for 9.
0: Roger, 9, you have that.
1: I have it, thank you, Agent.

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0: 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Here's Buck, 78131, 300 Boylston. Medic 1, you have it.
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1: We'll take the 911 hang up first,
0: 491. 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
0: 311, terminate command.
1: 311, you're returning. 1422. Medic 1, FS1's responding. The Dana-Farber Cancer Institute, 300 Boylston Street, West Infusion, room 95, 44-year-old female, conscious, low blood pressure, difficulty breathing. Nurse box 78131 at 300 Boylston.
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0: 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Girl inside a ticket booth saying she wants to kill herself. Barricade inside the booth. Six.
1: Roger.
0: Line 6.
1: 26 Ave.
0: Southside Sergeant.
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0: 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That's Medic 4, respond, stage for the police. The Newton Islands MBTA, 18 Station Ave for a psych eval. Here's Buck 6-4, Lincoln Street.
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An allergic reaction. 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Respond to Dana Fiber, 300 Boylston Street, West Infusion, Room 98. For a female allergic reaction. Nearest box 78131, 300 Boylston.

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1: Medic 4, if you could stage away, a female is barricaded in a booth there. 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

0: flying to 18th Station Avenue in Highlands, C-Stop. It's going to be a potty wearing a long black shirt and shorts, 19 years old. She's speaking Spanish, but she's screaming English. They don't know if she has any weapons. No, it has direct sight. Again, she's screaming in the background. The MBTA has been notified.
1: So I'm off with that party.
0: Roger.

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0: at 300 Boylston, NFI by command. Engine 3, FS 1 on. Medic 4, file on. Medic 4. Medic 4, we're off in the area. We're staging in the area of 82 Lincoln Street.

0: 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Sierra
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2: On scene, 1452. 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The police are off at that party. You can proceed.
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2: Can you tell you what exactly she said and what kind of threat she made? She's denying everything.
3: She stated that she wanted to kill herself and that her life was miserable.
2: Roger.
4: Can you get that informant back in the line? See if you get a name and phone number.
3: 508, that's a negative. It was a 911 number, no service.

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1: Roger.
0: Just for Gala, 191. 191, when you're clear of that, can you check out the Underwood School, the burger lot? 193, you can stand down.
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0: The city dropped off barricades, and I put caution tape around the cable wire. 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

0: 94th Lake Street, Edmonds Park. RP is looking to speak with an officer about unleashed dogs in the park being aggressive towards her dog.
1: Roger.

71 Warwick Road for a vehicle, an abandoned vehicle. RP says it's been there since February. Mass Reg 5, Victor Echo, Foxtrot 77. It does come back to a party out at 79 Warwick Road. Revoked for insurance.

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0: 496.
1: 287 Langley Road, the terraces for the silent panic alarm.
0: Roger.
2: Medic 4. Medic 4 responds. The Eiler and Wellness Group, 199 Wells Ave, Unit 109. Please for the police for a psych eval. That's Medic 4. Respond. The Eiler and Wellness Group, 199 Wells Ave, Unit 109, for a psych eval. Nurse Fox, 9346 at 199 Wells Ave.
3: Medic 4 is 199 Wells Ave.
2: Medic 4, you have it.
1: She has suicidal ideation, but no intent right now. RP's unsure if she's going to go willingly to the hospital. She's in a back meeting room with an intern on a virtual appointment.
0: Roger.
1: Control to 498. Control to 508.
0: I have it.

wellness. Just an update, that youth will flee if she has to go to a hospital. She's not going to go willingly. She's 13 years old. She's a white female, 5'6", brown hair, gray shorts, red hoodie. Her name is Isabella Hughes. She resides at 39 Silver Hill Lane in Waltham. Roger.

Engine 1, ladder 3, C2. Engine 1, ladder 3, C2. On the elderly housing, 4 Green Street. The alarm sounding by the fire panel. Engine 1, ladder 3, C2. On the elderly housing, 4 Green Street. For the alarm sounding by the fire panel. Here's box 17638 Green Street.

0: Still.
1: As far as you can move his vehicle back in the driveway, not need to be towed. I'm clear.
0: Roger, can you take 25 Armory Street, West Newton Healthcare? Check on the well-being of a Valerie Wheeler. They don't have a specific room number, but she's on the third floor. Being called in by a family member if they believe she's being abused.
1: Good.

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0: Engine 1's off, 4 Green Street, we'll have command.
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1: Roger.

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1: Well, 2-8 command, go to the 730. 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
1: Medic 4, we're on scene staging.
0: You're off stage. 1600.

0: 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Medic 1 back, is he available?
1: Sixteen oh two.

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No answer on the callback.

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1: Well, this one is going to be on delayed response to the pharmacy.
0: Receive.

0: 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Can you show me at 311 Chestnut Street for a follow-up?
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1: Back in the city. 16.

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1: Control.
0: Ma'am, can you put me down for truck inspection? 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I'm all set.
1: Roger.

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1: Go.
0: Initially clear. 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
1: Roger.

0: 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Confirm an accidental 911.
1: Roger.

0: Ben.
1: Washington Street, Care 1. Check on the well-being of a Raymond Curdy. He's calling indicating he's being held hostage there. He does call often. Call staff and try and figure out a room number for you. Just an update on that 911 hang up. The correct address is going to be 357 Central Street.
2: A landline or a cell phone?

0: With the fire and medics, 173 Oak Street, Village Falls condo in the hallway for an overdose.
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0: 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On the Village Falls condos, 173 Oak Street, in the hallway, where a female ingested cocaine. That's Engine 7, Medic 5. 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Nearest block 6215 at 173 Oak.
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0: 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To be transported to Caliper Point.
1: Roger.
0: 493 control.
1: Control.
0: House is in darkness. Nobody in the area flagged me down. You can show me clear.
1: Roger.

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1: 清楚。
0: It's clear that he's assisting Raymond with his health concerns.
1: Roger, can you call in a dispatch?
0: Roger.

0: 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He's getting in his car now.
1: Roger, Control to 497.
2: 7 Abbott, down the street.
1: Control to 507.
3: Right, I think I just make contact and check his well-being.
2: Roger.

0: Medic 2. Response stage for police, the Woodland Park Apartments, 270 Grove Street, Unit 6. We need off. That's Medic 2. Respond. The Woodland Park Apartments, 270 Grove Street, Unit 6, stage for the police for an eval. 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
1: Two, Evan.
0: Medic 2, Evan.

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1: Yeah,
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1: Roger.

0: machine is working.
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0: Can you call again, Kim? I got some more info for you.
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2: Roger.
0: In one. With the fire, 26 Richardson Street, for a pole that is smoking and sparking.
2: Control, 4's around the corner, I can take it.
0: Roger, control the 491.
2: Roger, thank you.
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3: 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Are we careful?
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0: 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The telephone's still on fire. That's Engine 3. Respond. 26 Richardson Street. The telephone's still on fire near Fox 115 Tennessee Street.
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0: I'm off in the area. I got nothing smoking or sparking at this time. Any further info, any pole number or anything?
1: Possibly pole 4.
0: Roger. Just want to update the fire. There's nothing smoking or sparking at this time. Control.
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0: control.
1: I spoke with the party that called. It's a small electrical box on pole number 4. It's about 10 feet off the ground. I don't know who it belongs to, so if you could just notify everybody. The box is open right now, and there's no smoke or anything coming from it.
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0: 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Choking. That's Rescue 1, Medic 1. Respond 72 Dalton Road for a male choking. Nearest block 726 Beacon Street, Dalton Road.
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0: Racing, something's walking on each other. Engine 3, you're responding to Dalton Road. Final answering engine 4.
3: Fox 2331, Swan to set, all zones back in. Would you like us to respond? Would you like us to respond to Washington Street?
0: Yeah, if you'd like to take it, take 337 Washington Street. I have all zones back in.
3: Receive a responder.
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0: You can stay in service, Rescue 1.
5: Yeah. Medic 1's responding, what was the number on Dalton?
0: Medic 1 is 72 Dalton Road.

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0: Medic 3, respond. 17 Irving Street, full fall. That's Medic 3, respond. 17 Irving Street, full fall. 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
1: Roger. First one, you can have me at Dalton.
0: We believe that party's not breathing. We're starting CPR.
1: Just an update, we're trying to instruct CPR now.
2: Control, do you want me to divert from my location?
1: Roger, sir. Thank you. 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
0: Receive, you're on scene. You have command. This was called in by a third party, not on scene. Stated the alarm was sounding.
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4: Richardson, command, call it, call it.
0: Follow me, I'm saying.
4: We find nothing as of yet on Richardson. Was this by a homeowner or a passerby?
0: Should be on scene. He stated it was an electrical box on pole 4 and it was smoking.
4: Okay, they, we see nothing at this time. We'll, Ever-Source 20.
0: 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We notified Ever-Source and the cable company.
4: Okay, there's nothing at this time on that. We'll terminate command. Code at 440. Engine 1's going to return.
0: Receive, 440, you're returning. 1752.

patrol any unit in the area of Commonwealth Ave and Lowell Ave. Motor vehicle violation, a reckless driver heading towards Comm. The blue Nissan, Mass Reg, Romeo Whiskey Yankee 225. Again, motor vehicle violation, reckless driver headed towards Comm. Blue Nissan, Mass Reg, Romeo Whiskey Y 225. Roger.

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1: Washington Street westbound is going to be stopped at Cross Street to Trader Joe's with a detour in place.
0: Roger, can emergency vehicles get by?
1: Yeah, we can get them by.
0: Roger.

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0: 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Medic 3.
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0: Roger.

Silent. 6-4. 6-4, 1 to Newton Wildwood. Seventeen fifty eight.

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0: You can clear the medics, you can show us clear. Flying 7 is going to have a report. I'll contact with us.
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0: They're going to be transporting one to Newton Wellesley. If you can just keep me tied up, I'll be escorting them there.
2: Roger.

Medic 5, respond. The Hillside Treatment Center, 188 Florence Street, for a male hallucinating, is intoxicated. 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The Hillside Treatment Center, 188 Florence Street, for an intoxicated male hallucinating. Air Squawk 7216, 188 Florence. 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
1: 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We'll respond back.
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0: 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We're getting the box 44287 again. Ladder 1's going to investigate.
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0: 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We're back at LaSalle. We'll have LaSalle come in.
1: Flat 1, you're on. Investigating, you'll have to come in. 1839.

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1: Control.
0: Passerby said that Watertown Street between Cross and Dunstan is flooded. Cars are having a tough time getting through.
1: Roger.

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1: Box 44287 has been restored with the smoke detector in the hallway cut out. LaSalle is going to notify Encore. Ladder 1's returning, 733.
0: We received the boxes on and set. The smoke detector in the hallway cut out. LaSalle's going to notify 733, you're returning, 1844.
1: Johnson.
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All companies, all stations. Multiple road reductions on Boylston Street. 200 eastbound and westbound. 1 foot of water, one lane only. In the area, 300 westbound, one lane only. And 500 westbound and eastbound, one lane only. Again, that's 200 both directions, one lane. 300 westbound, one lane. And 500 east and west, one lane.

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0: Roger.
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2: 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Engine 10 is going to terminate command code 323.
0: Medic waiting a parental refusal. 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

Rescue 1 respond. 696 Walnut Street for Raccoon Rescue. That's Rescue 1. Respond 696 Walnut Street. Assist a raccoon that's trapped in a below grade windowsill. There's box 7152 Homer Street, Walnut Street.

0: Watertown Street by Linwood Ave. It's westbound on Watertown Street. It's Mass Reg. Romeo Whiskey Yankee 225 is the Nissan SUV. Weaving in and out of traffic and speeding. Again, that's anyone in the area, Watertown Street. By Linwood Ave, it's heading westbound on Watertown. Nissan SUV in and out of traffic and speeding.
1: Roger.
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0: FS1, if you can have me to Beacon, please.
1: FS1, you have it. 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
2: Medic 1, we have the run.
1: Reese, I'm just confirming you're back in service. 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
2: 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We are responding to that.
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